0: What do you want?
1: Radio Fejer, am hungry tzichtan, otzkas limar.
2: Just say the word and I'll throw a lasso around it and pull it down. 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

0: Lord.
1: Puktesipal atin feher nakakam li esilal reli chapil kwang.
0: Who has made the blades of grass and the little tiny things that creep therein? That hath made the cricket bats, who has made hankies, who has made all things? Bless thou these people from Motorhead, that they may so verily endow the people of this planet with pleasure and enjoyment, that yea, they may verily increase fourfold their already large sums of loot, and enable them here in this life to purchase maybe one other pair of trousers each. O Lord, thou who hast seen the trouserless and had compassion, look down upon them. Thank you.
2: Estás escuchando Radio Fejer.